99. Here we are working our way through a Wednesday evening with our sights set on the weekend, just a couple of days down the road. It's just after 8 o'clock. Welcome aboard, everybody. I'm Steve Hall with Newark and Kenny Chesney. Let's carry on. High 99. Good evening, everybody.

I-99 may have to put up with some off and on showers over the next couple of days. We've got a 50% chance of rain tomorrow, a 40% chance of rain on Friday, slight chance of rain Saturday, but sunshine back by Sunday. Jesse Walker tells you all about the weather in just a couple minutes. 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
4: 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Research says there is water on Oregon Church Road and city gas on the east side of the property.
5: Have you ever wondered what happens after you die? In 1982, Ian McCormick found out. While night diving off Mauritius, Ian was stung by 5 box jellyfish, among the world's most venomous creatures. He fought to stay alive, died, and then returned to life. An atheist at the time, Ian says he prayed for the first time and experienced both heaven and hell, changing his life forever. For more than 40 years, he has shared his testimony around the world, inspiring the film The Perfect Wave. Hear Ian McCormick Sunday, August 23rd at 6 p.m. at Maple Avenue United Methodist Church, 12

0: cloudy, some scattered showers and thunderstorms, a high of 82. Tomorrow night, the same thing, mostly cloudy, scattered showers and storms, 68. That same weather pattern carries us into Friday, highs Friday in the mid-80s. From WTWO, your local weather authority, I'm meteorologist Jesse Wong.
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$19.99, just a couple of days away from the start of the Indiana State Fair. Kicks off this Friday with that big balloon launch in Indianapolis. State Fair runs August 7th through the 23rd, featuring the free stage with Trace Adkins, Sammy Kershaw, Craig Morgan, and a whole lot of fun for everybody. All kinds of stuff going on at the Indiana State Fair, kicking off this Friday in Indianapolis. George Burge with Luke Bryan. Ride, ride, ride. By 99.

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It's Wine on the Wabash, Saturday, September 19th. Wine galore, great food, incredible music. 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Wine on the Wabash, Saturday, September 19th. Hope to see you there. New from Taylor Swift. I knew it. I knew you. I.

$9.99. Are you a fan of The Voice? Well, there's a celebrity edition of The Voice premiering the spring of 2027 on NBC. The contestants will include actors, musicians, athletes, comedians, reality stars, and influencers. Again, that's the spring of 2027. The original version of The Voice premieres September 21st. Riley Green, one of the coaches on The Voice this upcoming season. It's Luke Combs. Days Like These. High 99. Good evening. Happy Wednesday, everybody. 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

0: High 99. It's not Friday night yet, but we'll be there before you know it. Already into the 9 o'clock hour on a Wednesday. We're glad you could join us tonight. I'm Steve Hall. He'll be a coach on the upcoming season of The Voice. It's Riley Green's new one. Here's Change My Mind. High 99.
1: If you showed up, I wouldn't let you in.

99. Partly cloudy skies around the valley, 79 degrees. We'll drop down to 69 overnight tonight. 82 tomorrow with a chance of showers and thunderstorms through the day. So grab that umbrella on your way to work or school tomorrow. Jesse Walker's forecast coming up. 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
10: All right, we're here for a mostly cloudy night tonight. Some showers and storms possible mostly late, dropping to 68. Tomorrow, partly cloudy, some scattered showers and thunderstorms, a high of 82. Tomorrow night, the same thing, mostly cloudy, scattered showers and storms, 68. That same weather pattern carries us into Friday, highs Friday in the mid-80s. From WTWO, your local weather authority, I'm meteorologist Jesse Wong.
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$9.99. This is a dark day in United States history. It was on this date back in 1861 that the U.S. levied its very first income tax. They had a 3% tax on any income over $800 to help pay for the Civil War. That income tax was rescinded in 1872, but we all know it came back, and it came back strong for sure. It's still around. Hardy, Eric Church, Morgan Wallen, Tim McGraw, MacArthur, $9.99. Good evening, everybody.

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I-99, looking to try something different the next time you go out to eat? Well, there's this place called the Class Soiree Steakhouse in Florida that is offering nude dining the first Monday of every month. That's right, you can eat in the buff. They sell tickets specifically for the nude dining experience. It costs $250 for men, $150 for women, or $300 for a couple. It only seats 20 to 30 people. It's dim inside, so it's not like people are gawking at each other. The staff is fully clothed and respectful. You can't see into the restaurant from the outside. The chef and owner of the place came up with the concept as a way to attract new business and generate some buzz. He adds, when you come in, you do feel more comfortable. Nude dining. At least you don't have to worry about what you're going to wear. I'd be worried about spilling the soup. Ouch! Luke Combs, Sleepless in a Hotel Room. I-99.

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99.9. Good evening, everybody, and welcome aboard. We're working our way through a Wednesday night heading into the weekend. Just after 10 o'clock now, I'm Steve Hall with a new one from King Brown. Here's Woman.

99. You know, just a while ago, we talked about dining in the nude. Well, today, National Underwear Day, so no going commando today, all right? Jesse Walker's forecast coming up for you in a couple minutes. Here's Thomas Rhett with Jordan Davis. Ain't a bad line. High 99. Good evening, everybody.

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3: Hi, everyone. We're here for a mostly cloudy night tonight. Some showers and storms possible mostly late, dropping to 68. Tomorrow, partly cloudy, some scattered showers and thunderstorms, a high of 82. Tomorrow night, the same thing, mostly cloudy, scattered showers and storms, 68. That same weather pattern carries us into Friday, highs Friday in the mid-80s. From WTWO, your local weather authority, I'm meteorologist Jesse Wong.
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checking this date in history. It was on this date back in 1914 that the very first electric traffic light was installed in the USA. That was in Cleveland, Ohio. And on this date in 1962, Marilyn Monroe found dead in her apartment, but apparent suicide. We all know that's probably not the case. Marilyn Monroe gone on this date, 1962. Luke Bryan, country, and she knows it. Hi,

$9.99. No winner in that Mega Millions jackpot. That's a jackpot starting to rebuild after last week's winner. $70 million in the next Mega Millions drawing. That's coming up on Friday. Tonight, another Powerball drawing. $786 million on the line coming up in about half an hour. So still time to get your ticket for tonight's Powerball drawing. New from Riley Green. Think as you drunk.

$2.99. Well, what temperature helps you sleep the best? Some like a little warmer, some a little cooler. I prefer the cool side myself. A new study looked into America's preferred sleep temperature. Overall, the ideal temperature for sleeping, they say, is 67 degrees. Massachusetts is the state that likes it the coolest. They prefer 63 degrees, a little chilly on my part. Rhode Island is the next coolest, followed by Oregon, Connecticut, and Vermont. Hawaii is the state that likes it warmest. They like it around 70 degrees. Florida, the next warmest, followed by Texas, Maryland, Arizona, and Utah. They also listed the states that get the best sleep. When it comes to that, Nevada, number one, and the state of Indiana, number two. So here's hoping you sleep well tonight. Hudson Westbrook, House Again, High 99.

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3: 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Research says there is water on Oregon Church Road and city gas on the east side of the property.
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99. Hopefully you're singing along with the radio, too. Just after 11 o'clock as we start our final hour together today, Steve Hall, welcome you aboard with a new one from Ty Myers. And to the Earth, I-99. From the

I-99, battling our way through a Wednesday night. We're glad you could join us here tonight. You know, today, National Work Like a Dog Day. I'm not sure where that phrase came from, because my dogs don't do much other than sleep all day long. I wish I could work like a dog. Jesse Walker's forecast is coming up now. It's Justin Moore from High.

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11: Hi, everyone. We're here for a mostly cloudy night tonight. Some showers and storms possible mostly late, dropping to 68. Tomorrow, partly cloudy, some scattered showers and thunderstorms, a high of 82. Tomorrow night, the same thing, mostly cloudy, scattered showers and storms, 68. That same weather pattern carries us into Friday, highs Friday in the mid-80s. From WTWO, your local weather authority, I'm meteorologist Jesse Wong.
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1: Well, Carrie Underwood will be back to perform the opening for Sunday Night Football again this year. It's the 14th straight season. Carrie will sing the theme song for Sunday Night Football. First game of the year, September 13th on NBC and Peacock. Shaboozy with Jelly Roll. Here's Amen. $5.99.

99. Well, area schools resuming classes here pretty soon. That includes our area colleges. Indiana State students back to class August 18th. The same for those at St. Mary of the Woods. Rose Holman students return for class September 3rd. New from Zach Top, here south of Sanity. High 99. Good evening. Happy Wednesday, everybody.

$9.99. Well, our Wednesday is history. That's all I've got for you. Time to hit the road for home. Thanks for your company tonight. Sure do appreciate it. Be back tomorrow night at 7 o'clock to do it all over again. Hope you can join me then. Have yourself a great Thursday. Keep yourself safe, happy, and healthy, and we'll talk again real soon. Jason Aldean, and How Far Does a Goodbye Go? $9.99. She said.

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1: We're talking with Mike Ellis with Ellis Law. You know, Mike, I can remember hearing your commercials on the school bus on the way to school. I think, actually, I remember your number over some of my homework.
2: All right, let's see how well you remember.
1: 234-9000.
2: Excellent. I'm going to have to give you an A on that school bus. Honestly, just the other day, someone walked in our office and said those exact words. I remember your number on the school bus. I remember hearing 234-9000 as I rode the yellow school bus to school. You know, for four decades, Ellis Law has offered services for accidents, bankruptcy, criminal, or divorce. And between my brother and myself and our entire family, I think we've devoted ourselves to helping other people in various ways in the community, but in particularly, obviously, in the law business. We continue to work hard at it. People know, I think, when they call Ellis Law, they call 812-234-9000. When they call that number, they know what they're going to get.
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3: 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But you're definitely going to notice an increase in customers. You really need to stick with it to see the results.
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3: It's the changing their lives, and I know that can sound crazy when we're talking about hair removal. 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

0: 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And this is our new song, Say So. 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
0: 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I was 5 when I first saw Toy Story. 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

0: about what happens to us when we're gone. 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

I-90-9, the Wabash Valley's country station. Garth Brooks ain't going down till the sun comes up. Well, scattered showers and thunderstorms throughout the day today. Going to see a high of 82. Good morning. Here's George Burns.

English. Hi, 99, Michael Ray, Whiskey and Rain. He's way overdue to come out with something new. Hey, want to say good morning to Penny. Thanks for making me part of your day, girl. Here's Chase Matthew, darling.

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You know, when you're a morning show host and you're on the way to work, there's no place open to stop and grab some breakfast at that time of day. So sometimes if you're hungry, you just have to improvise. And I was in the refrigerator a minute ago and I saw, some leftover fried rice. Hey, it wasn't bad. Here's Jason Aldean. Don't tell on me.

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1: Good morning from the WTWO Newsroom. I'm David Shepard reporting. The Park County Health Department investigating two confirmed cases of measles. Officials say that the confirmed cases are both adults. One patient was not vaccinated and the vaccination status could not be confirmed for the second patient. Health officials say there's no cause for community concern, saying that they were isolated while infectious. Park County Health Department says the best protection against measles is the MMR vaccine. West Central Indiana Partnership made a stop in Vermilion County yesterday for their hometown tour initiative. County leaders shared exciting projects they've been working on, such as new solar farms and a new Duke Energy gas plant. A Stuff the Bus event took place yesterday outside of the Walmart in Sullivan. People brought back to school supplies for students in need in the Southwest School Corporation. Indiana Governor Mike Braun once again extending the state's gas tax holiday, which was set to expire today. It comes as gas prices continue to soar across the country. The gas tax holiday is saving Hoosier drivers around 60 cents a gallon at the pump. The Terre Haute Humane Society reopening today after being closed for 2 days following several canine deaths, and now we're learning Parvo is responsible. The Humane Society says they have isolated the virus to just a few dogs that are now hospitalized. The staff says they've been busy disinfecting the shelter from top to bottom. In the newsroom, I'm David Shepard reporting for WTWO, your local news leader.
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3: Good morning, everyone. Sky's becoming partly cloudy across the area today. Some scattered showers and thunderstorms. Daytime high into the low 80s. For tonight, mostly cloudy. Again, a few scattered showers and thunderstorms dropping to 68. Kind of the same pattern again tomorrow. Some scattered showers and thunderstorms. Highs tomorrow in the mid-80s. From WTWO, your local weather authority, I'm meteorologist Jesse Walk.
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0: I-99, the Wabash Valley's country station. Good morning and happy Thursday to you, my friend. Not a bad day in store. It's going to be cloudy. We are going to see scattered showers and a few thunderstorms. A high today of 81. We start our day at 70.
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0: 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Coming up in the Nashville Scoop, brides-to-be. 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There's a new doll that one country artist has, and a country couple being recognized. Details coming up after Hardy and Friends, MacArthur, the Wabash Valley's Country. 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

0: 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That is Hardy and Friends with MacArthur. Well, the latest TikTok trend with country music is leaving real country fans confused. Brides are showing off their wedding rings and happy marriages to the tune of Randy Travis's song, On the Other Hand. It's kind of an awkward choice because the song is about the temptation of a married man to cheat. People are likely just taking the chorus of the song at face value and probably never listened to the entire song. So yeah, you might want to listen to the whole song before you use it. Well, American Girl created an 18-inch Megan Maroney doll, and of course the sparkly accessories to match. Her doll has curly blonde hair, a sparkly silver dress, and white boots with pink bows. It'll be sold exclusively at Target later this year, but for now, you can purchase outfits. Well, congrats to Russell Dickerson and his wife, Kaylee. They'll be recognized with the 2026 Angels Among Us Award from St. Jude. They'll accept the honor during the 36th annual Country Cares Seminar this fall. And that, my friend, is the Nashville Scoop.
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1: High 99, your local weather authority forecast. Good morning, everyone. Sky's becoming partly cloudy across the area today. Some scattered showers and thunderstorms. Daytime high into the low 80s. For tonight, mostly cloudy. Again, a few scattered showers and thunderstorms dropping to 68. Kind of the same pattern again tomorrow. Some scattered showers and thunderstorms. Highs tomorrow in the mid-80s. From WTWO, your local weather authority, I'm meteorologist Jesse Wall.
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0: 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Justin Moore and time's ticking. It is time for our small town salute. And today we salute our friends in Cayuga, Indiana. 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
1: Good morning from the WTWO Newsroom. I'm David Shepard reporting. Indiana Governor Mike Braun once again extending the state's gas tax holiday, which was set to expire today. It comes as gas prices soar across the country due to the ongoing war in Iran. The gas tax holiday is saving drivers in the Hoosier State about 60 cents a gallon at the pump. The Terre Haute Humane Society expected to reopen today after being closed for 2 days following several canine deaths. Shelter officials now confirm Parvo is responsible for those deaths. The Humane Society says they've isolated the virus to just a few dogs that are now hospitalized. The staff has been busy disinfecting the shelter from top to bottom. Concerned residents in Sullivan County got the chance to learn more about a data center coming to the county. An open house was held yesterday where residents could ask questions, get more information about the potential impact of a data center in that community. So far, phase one of the construction project has already created over 2,500 jobs, and once the construction is complete, it will bring 200 jobs to the area. And Vigo County families gathered at Fairbanks Park Wednesday for the annual First Responder Rally. The event was organized to help families prepare for the upcoming school year. It provided an opportunity for families to meet and interact with local police officers, firefighters, EMTs, and other emergency personnel in a relaxed setting. And the city of Sullivan accepting proposals for how to spend opioid distribution funds. The money comes through lawsuits and settlements targeting companies involved in the prescription opioid crisis. Requests must be made in writing no later than Monday, August 10th. You can send those requests to the Sullivan Mayor's office. In the newsroom, I'm David Shepard reporting for WTWO, your local news leader.
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3: Good morning, everyone. Sky's becoming partly cloudy across the area today. Some scattered showers and thunderstorms. Daytime high into the low 80s. For tonight, mostly cloudy. Again, a few scattered showers and thunderstorms dropping to 68. Kind of the same pattern again tomorrow. Some scattered showers and thunderstorms. Highs tomorrow in the mid-80s. From WTWO, your local weather authority, I'm meteorologist Jesse Walker.
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Randy Houser and Good Night Kiss. Good morning and happy Thursday to you, my friend. Just checked in with Central Dispatch. So far, no traffic problems to report to you. Keep driving safely and let's keep it that way. Well, you know how you get together with buddies and have a few beers and they all try to give you good advice. Well, it never seems to turn out. And here's another example of why I don't take that advice. I had some friends telling me, you know, you're getting close to retirement. What you ought to do is just sell your house, move to Florida, and just enjoy life. Find you a woman down in Florida. Well, here is an

0: example of why I won't do that. A 77-year-old woman in Florida was arrested after authorities rescued 80 cats from her house. She's a mail carrier, and police think she collected the cats along her route. Nope, I'm not moving in with anyone who has more than two cats.
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0: 99.9 The Wabash Valley's country station, Kane Brown and Woman. Well, a truck hauling a porta potty on a flatbed trailer was pulled over by police in Arizona. The police say it was ejecting toilet paper onto the interstate. The highway patrol said it's actually a serious issue. It was creating a littering issue and a potential hazard for other drivers. On the plus side, the good news, it was clean toilet paper. One official said all cargo, even a porta potty, must be properly fastened to prevent debris from entering the roadway. Unsecured loads can lead to dangerous distractions, collisions, and unexpected obstacles. Well, can you imagine if that would have, I can believe it, because if that would have happened during the great toilet paper shortage, people would have been pulling off the road and snapping it up.
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3: High 99, your local weather authority forecast.
4: Good morning, everyone. Sky's becoming partly cloudy across the area today. Some scattered showers and thunderstorms. Daytime high into the low 80s. For tonight, mostly cloudy. Again, a few scattered showers and thunderstorms dropping to 68. Kind of the same pattern again tomorrow. Some scattered showers and thunderstorms. Highs tomorrow in the mid-80s. From WTWO, your local weather authority, I'm meteorologist Jesse Walker.
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0: times and days like these. Hey, I want to say happy birthday to Imagine Carpenter. 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Imagine, I hope you have a great birthday, sweetie. My buddy Mike Auten celebrating his birthday today. Mike, we got to get together and go fishing soon. And happy birthday goes out to Penny Cox.
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I-99, Morgan Walladay and 20 cigarettes. Well, news coming up at 8 o'clock. We'll have the forecast with Jesse. Here's John Party in boots off. I-99, good news.

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1: Good morning from the WTWO Newsroom. I'm David Shepard reporting. The Park County Health Department investigating two confirmed cases of measles. Officials say that the confirmed cases are both adults. One patient was not vaccinated and the vaccination status could not be confirmed for the second patient. Health officials say there's no cause for community concern, saying that they were isolated while infectious. Park County Health Department says the best protection against measles is the MMR vaccine. West Central Indiana Partnership made a stop in Vermilion County yesterday for their hometown tour initiative. County leaders shared exciting projects they've been working on, such as new solar farms and a new Duke Energy gas plant. A Stuff the Bus event took place yesterday outside of the Walmart in Sullivan. People brought back to school supplies for students in need in the Southwest School Corporation. Indiana Governor Mike Braun once again extending the state's gas tax holiday, which was set to expire today. It comes as gas prices continue to soar across the country. The gas tax holiday is saving Hoosier drivers around 60 cents a gallon at the pump. The Terre Haute Humane Society reopening today after being closed for 2 days following several canine deaths, and now we're learning Parvo is responsible. The Humane Society says they have isolated the virus to just a few dogs that are now hospitalized. The staff says they've been busy disinfecting the shelter from top to bottom. In the newsroom, I'm David Shepard reporting for WTWO, your local news leader.
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3: Good morning, everyone. Sky's becoming partly cloudy across the area today. Some scattered showers and thunderstorms. Daytime high into the low 80s. For tonight, mostly cloudy. Again, a few scattered showers and thunderstorms dropping to 68. Kind of the same pattern again tomorrow. Some scattered showers and thunderstorms. Highs tomorrow in the mid-80s. From WTWO, your local weather authority, I'm meteorologist Jesse Walker.
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0: 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Hey, it's time to celebrate, and today is National Root Beer Day. 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That always hits the spot, especially on a hot day. 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

99.9 Chris Lane and Big Big Plans. Have you got big, big plans to be on a dating app? You should know this. Sticking your tongue out, a group photo, or a bathroom selfie are the top three turnoffs for women on a dating app. But the fourth turnoff will surprise you. I'll tell you what it is. Coming up after Shaboozy and Jelly Roll. Amen on High 99.

0: Hi, Donnie Dodge, your boozy and jelly roll. Amen. Well, according to research, sticking your tongue out, doing a group photo or a bathroom selfie are the top three turnoffs on a dating app for women. But what is the fourth? I wouldn't have guessed this. Giving the peace sign. Wow. Man, I'll tell you what, that's some really picky women.
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2: 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A guy ran a red light and hit me. After the accident, I could no longer perform my work the way I needed to. Calling Hensley was the best thing I ever did. They got me a settlement that me and my wife were very satisfied with.

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9: Good morning, everyone. Sky's becoming partly cloudy across the area today. Some scattered showers and thunderstorms. Daytime high into the low 80s. For tonight, mostly cloudy. Again, a few scattered showers and thunderstorms dropping to 68. Kind of the same pattern again tomorrow. Some scattered showers and thunderstorms. Highs tomorrow in the mid-80s. From WTWO, your local weather authority, I'm meteorologist Jesse Walker.
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0: Hi, Daddy Dad, Luke Combs, and Sleepless in a Hotel Room. 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

Hi, Daddy Dye, Megan Maroney, and 6 months. Well, cloudy today. Going to see scattered showers, probably a thunder boomer here and there today. High of 81. From the side.

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Hey, while you're in your truck this afternoon, be sure and tune in my buddy Rob. 3 to 7 here on I-99.

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Hey, coming up August 22nd, the Haimara Ruatan Club going to be hosting their seafood festival. Everything will get started around 10 a.m. Here's Blake Shelton, Stay Country or Die Trying. Hi-99.

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0: 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Local weather authority forecast.
11: Hi, everyone. We've got some scattered showers and thunderstorms in the forecast for today. Still warm and also humid, a high of 82. For tonight, a few scattered showers and storms dropping to 68. The same pattern again tomorrow. Some scattered showers and thunderstorms, a high of 85. We'll stay in the low to mid-80s for the weekend. From WTWO, your local weather authority, I'm meteorologist Jesse Walker.
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Hi, Donnie Dye, the Wabash Valley's Country Station. Want to say good morning to my friends in Montezuma. Hope you all are having a great day. Here's Kenny Chesney, Carry On.

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99, Morgan Wallen, man made a bar. Well, showers and thunderstorms today, high getting up to 81. 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

0: 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It's Josh Ross. This is my new single, Hate How You Look. 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

I-99, Sam Hunt, and Country House. That's going to wrap it up for me, Party Marty. My girl, Charlie, coming up next. Have a great rest of your day. I'll see you in the morning at 5.

Hot and Love, Lee Brice on the Wabash Valley's Country Station. And country music just made history for the first time ever. All five of the top five spots on Billboard Hot 100 belong to country songs. Now, this song right here has been sitting pretty at number one for 16 weeks. Right now behind her, we've got Morgan Wallen, Taylor Swift, Stella Lefty, and even the Morgan Wallen and Langley duet in the top five. This is amazing. Here is Ella, choosing Texas, on 99.

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0: High 99, your local weather authority forecast.
10: Hi, everyone. We've got some scattered showers and thunderstorms in the forecast for today. Still warm and also humid, a high of 82. For tonight, a few scattered showers and storms dropping to 68. The same pattern again tomorrow. Some scattered showers and thunderstorms, a high of 85. We'll stay in the low to mid-80s for the weekend. From WTWO, your local weather authority, I'm meteorologist Jesse Walker.
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son of a sinner. He is Jelly Roll on Hot 99. And can we all agree that Bunny XO needs to just be quiet? She's opening up about affairs that he had. And then Jelly Roll's daughter is now saying, hey, Bunny controlled all the finances. It's just getting nasty. You know who's not saying nothing? It's Jelly. We are Hot 99. This is George Burge and Luke Bryan with Ride, Ride, Ride on the Wabash Valley's Country.

Jordan Davis singing about those almost maybes here at Hot 99. And have you seen our tale of the week yet? Oh, you're going to fall in love. All thanks to our friends at Heritage Animal Hospital. I would like to introduce you to Eggnog. Eggnog is 2.5 years old. He's a little small medium terrier mix. And man, this dog loves to play and go on walks. Please go adopt him. He's at the Terre Haute Humane Society. Hey, if you go in there and get Eggnog and mention Hot 99, you'll get $10 off your adoption. It is Luke Combs, Days Like These, Hot 99. 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

Kenny Chesney says, take her home on the Wabash Valley's Country Station. Hope you're having a really good Thursday so far. Thank you for letting us entertain you with all this great country music. It's Jason Aldean, and don't tell on me. I'm 99.

Welcome to the Wabash Valley's Country Station. A little past 11 a.m. and this hour, I got Kane Brown, Morgan Wallen, Low Cash, Cody Johnson, and here is Hardy and his buddies. It's MacArthur on 99.

always stay humble and kind. What great words of advice from Tim McGraw. We are the Wabash Valley's country station. Welcome. This is Hot 99. We got ourselves some thunder boomers scattered throughout the day at a high of 81 degrees. Here's Kane Brown, backseat driver, Hot 99.

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0: 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Local Weather Authority forecast.
10: Hi, everyone. We've got some scattered showers and thunderstorms in the forecast for today. Still warm and also humid, a high of 82. For tonight, a few scattered showers and storms dropping to 68. The same pattern again tomorrow. Some scattered showers and thunderstorms, a high of 85. We'll stay in the low to mid-80s for the weekend. From WTWO, your local weather authority, I'm meteorologist Jesse Walker.
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He is Craig Morgan. It's called That's What I Love About Sundays on the Wabash Valley's Country. And are you feeling a little anxious now that it's August? You're not alone. Mental health experts say it's called the August scaries. And it's a thing, kind of like the Sunday scaries before a new work week. August can trigger feelings of, you know, stress and sadness because it signals that summer's winding down, routines are about to change. Our brains like predictability. The thought of returning to school schedules, busier work days, shorter daylight hours, it can create anxiety. It's okay, you're not alone. Social media users are describing August as the longest Sunday ever. But the good news is experts recommend focusing on what's ahead. Healthy routines, planning fun fall activities, easy transition. We are Hot 99. Here's Morgan Wallen and Don't We?

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It's McNown, Better Me For You on the Wabash Valley's Country, and we were talking about it being August, you know, going into fall. Well, guess what? Starbucks announced the Pumpkin Spice Latte is back in stores August 25th. Here is Kane Brown and Woman on 99.

got a feeling. His name is Billy Currington on the Wabash Valley's Country Station. Now, the last thing any of us want to do after a hard day's work is come home to a messy house. You know, it's like we're starting a second shift to cleaning up our home. Clutter dust, they don't care about our schedules. There are some ways to make cleaning easier. I got this from MarthaStewart.com. 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
10: High 99. Local weather authority forecast.
11: Hi, everyone. We've got some scattered showers and thunderstorms in the forecast for today. Still warm and also humid, a high of 82. For tonight, a few scattered showers and storms dropping to 68. The same pattern again tomorrow. Some scattered showers and thunderstorms, a high of 85. We'll stay in the low to mid-80s for the weekend. From WTWO, your local weather authority, I'm meteorologist Jesse Walker.
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We are Hot 99 with Kenny Chesney up in minutes. Hudson Westbrook is on the way. Drew Baldridge, Jordan Davis, all this hour. And this is Mr. Luke Bryan, Country and She Knows It, Hot 99.

Kenny Chesney and Young on the Wabash Valley's Country Station. 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We need you to just keep on listening. The music rolls on with Hudson Westbrook and House Again on High 99.

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1: Drew Baldridge on Hot 99. He hails from our great state of Indiana. That's right, Drew's an Indiana boy. Singing about Indiana people right there with tough people. We are the Wabash Valley's country station. This is Jordan Davis. Turn this truck around on 99.

His name is Corey Kent. The song is Wild as Her here at Hot 99, and it's back to school time. Ooh, baby. How you kids feeling about it? Here's one of the biggest pieces of advice I got on back to school. Don't ask your child how their day was, because they're going to say, fine. No, no. You should still ask about it. Just ask better questions like, well, who did you sit with at lunch? What was the teacher like? Or did anyone get in trouble? Get some real info from your kids. And a little bit of advice is, yes, we're all going to take those first day of school pics. Just please don't have your child's school name in the picture. Or don't have your address if you do it in front of your house. We are the Wabash Valley's Country Station. 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
5: High 99. Local weather authority forecast.
6: Hi, everyone. We've got some scattered showers and thunderstorms in the forecast for today. Still warm and also humid, a high of 82. For tonight, a few scattered showers and storms dropping to 68. The same pattern again tomorrow. Some scattered showers and thunderstorms, a high of 85. We'll stay in the low to mid-80s for the weekend. From WTWO, your local weather authority, I'm meteorologist Jesse Walker.
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Welcome to Hot 99. My name is Charla McKenzie. And coming up on Friday, Horizon Health is hosting their back-to-school event. 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

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Just go to your app store and type in Hi 99. It's Jason Aldean. How far does a goodbye go?

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1: When was the last time you honestly fell in love with a cowgirl? Come on now. We are Hot 99, the Wabash Valley's country station. Hope you're having a really good Thursday so far. Thanks for taking us with you. It's Bailey Zimmerman and Chevy Silverado.

This is Hot 99, and that was Darius Rucker, who just joined the Spotify's Billionaire Club with that song, Wagon Wheel. He's part of a very exclusive group of artists. He got presented the Billionaire's Club plaque prior to his show in Red Rocks a couple weeks ago. Darius says he gives a shout-out to Old Crow Medicine Show, the originals, but that he's very happy he got to do the cover of it. This is Ella Langley and Be Her, and we are Hot 99.

is Sam Hunt. The song is called Hard to Forget on the Wabash Valley's Country. Welcome to High 99. Thanks so much for hanging out. You know what today is? Farm Worker Appreciation Day. Now, this day aims to raise awareness about the importance of the work that people do on the farm. Truth is, the farm workers work even under the hot summer sun to bring in the harvest. Every year, you can see them as you are driving in the fields. Salute the farm workers. We appreciate you. Welcome to High 99. It's Morgan Wallen.

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7: Hi, everyone. We've got some scattered showers and thunderstorms in the forecast for today. Still warm and also humid, a high of 82. For tonight, a few scattered showers and storms dropping to 68. The same pattern again tomorrow. Some scattered showers and thunderstorms, a high of 85. We'll stay in the low to mid-80s for the weekend. From WTWO, your local weather authority, I'm meteorologist Jesse Walker.
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We are the Wabash Valley's country station. And don't forget, mark your calendar down for September 19th. 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It's Kenny Chesney. Very own.

Your lips taste like sangria. The one and only Blake Shelton here on the Wabash Valley's Country Station. 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

I love rocking out to that one. I was playing air guitar in the studio, and you know what? I didn't even break a string. Chris Stapleton and White Horse on Hot 99. My name is Charlie. Going to sign off. We'll see you tomorrow morning. Kick off the weekend together at 10 a.m. Here is Jason Aldean. Don't tell on me. We're Hot 99.

Hi 99. Hi there, I'm Rob. I saw Josh Grayson at the Putnam County Fair a few weeks ago. Let me tell you, he put on an amazing show. I really dug it. Hey, this hour, Megan Maroney, Hudson Westbrook, and Hardy. This is George Birch and Luke Bryan on High 99. I threw

Hi, 99. Hi there, I'm Rob. Thanks for being here this afternoon. And of course, we're doing something a little bit different this week. We're doing brain teaser trivia. So yes, you can play along at home. And I'm going to ask you a question and you see if you can come up with the answer. Today's question, 77% of women on dating apps are turned off by a man who has this. What is it? A couple of clues for you. Has to do with his appearance from the shoulders up. Start thinking about that now. I got another clue coming up. Here's Megan Maroney on High 99.

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12: Hi, everyone. We've got some scattered showers and thunderstorms in the forecast for today. Still warm and also humid, a high of 82. For tonight, a few scattered showers and storms dropping to 68. The same pattern again tomorrow. Some scattered showers and thunderstorms, a high of 85. We'll stay in the low to mid-80s for the weekend. From WTWO, your local weather authority, I'm meteorologist Jesse Walker.
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99. Hi there, I'm Rob, and we got our brain teaser trivia question out there. 77% of women on dating apps are turned off by a man who has this. What is it? It has to do with his appearance. From the shoulders up, and your final clue, ZZ Top. There you go. That, I think, pretty much gives it away. Where's my razor? Here's Riley Green, High 99.

I-99 and Jason Aldean, blame it on you. We have our brain teaser trivia question out there. Here we go. 77% of women on dating apps are turned off by a man who has this. What is it? Has to do with his appearance. At that point, it's still a fairly difficult question, right? Then you add in the second clue from the shoulders up, and it gets a little bit easier. You know, it could be balding, or it could be long hair, or maybe an earring or a nose ring. But then when you give you the final clue, and it's ZZ Top, I mean, I suppose it could be a neck tattoo or something, but I don't think any of the guys in ZZ Top have that. Yeah, it's your beard right here. Did you get it right? If you did, give yourself a gold star. It's High 99.

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3: 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Colin, tell them what we have planned for them.
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0: 99, you know the best way to start your Friday morning. It's with Party Marty. He'll be here 5 till 10. He'll get you to work or school with a chuckle and a smile. I promise you that.
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Hi there, I'm Rob. Thanks for being here today. Luke Combs coming your way next. Also, Josh Ross and Jason Aldean. This is Morgan Wallen, and don't we? Hi, 99.

drunk. 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
0: 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Local weather authority forecast.
12: Good afternoon, everyone. Some scattered showers and thunderstorms in the forecast for today. Warm and humid, highs into the low 80s for tonight. Then mostly cloudy, a few scattered showers and storms, 68 the low. Same pattern tomorrow. Some scattered showers and storms, a high of 85. Still a low chance of a scattered shower storm Saturday with a high in the mid 80s. From WTWO, your local weather authority, I'm meteorologist Jesse Wong.
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0: Wabash

99. If you are a fair foodie, you are going to love the Indiana State Fair. Yelp analyzed data from reviewers to identify the top 10 state fairs for festival foods. And great news, the Indiana State Fair came in number 5 on the list. So that means out of all the state fairs, you're going to get some of the best food at the state fair. Oh, I mean, you can go online and you can see all the delicious, funky concoctions. If it's fried, battered, bad for your waistline, chocolate or sweet, you can get it there. And I will tell you what, I have a pro tip, and I don't know if they're going to be there or not, but if you want a great bargain in fair food, look for the giant cookie guy. It's one of the best state fair bargains you can get. Here's Kane Brown.

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Hi 99. Hi there. So do you remember back in 1994 when Taco Bell released an album? I think you probably do, because even if you weren't into this music, I bet some of your friends were. The album was a compilation of alternative music called Do Something, and it featured acts like The Spin Doctors, Cracker, General Public, Sarah McLachlan, Living Color, and The Smithereens. It was $4.99 on CD, $3.99 on cassette, and some of the proceeds went to, quote, helping young people improve their communities. Do you remember that? I do. Wow, the 90s. What a wild time. Country music wasn't bad back then either. This is Luke Bryan, Country and She Knows It, High 99.

I-99. Hi there, I'm Rob. Thanks for being here this evening. Quitting time, or close to it, in the Wabash Valley. This hour, Jordan Davis, Cody Johnson, and Taylor Swift. Right now, it's John Party and Boots Off on High 99.

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It's our Heritage Animal Hospital Tale of the Week. And remember, you mentioned Hi-99 when you go to adopt your new furry friend. 10% off your adoption fee. That's pretty cool. This is Drew Baldridge. She's somebody's daughter on Hi-99. She's more than just a pretty

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9: 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Local Weather Authority forecast.
10: Good afternoon, everyone. Some scattered showers and thunderstorms in the forecast for today. Warm and humid, highs into the low 80s. For tonight, then, mostly cloudy. A few scattered showers and storms, 68 below. Same pattern tomorrow. Some scattered showers and storms, a high of 85. Still a low chance of a scattered shower storm Saturday with a high in the mid-80s. From WTWO, your local Weather Authority, I'm meteorologist Jesse Wong.
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I-99. So Ozempic is now causing marital strain. Yes, it's the latest side effect from the weight loss drug. People say mood swings and appetite changes are causing stress in their marriage. And some users say Ozempic has not only flattened their tummy, but it's also flattened their libido. Oh, oh yeah. Now that could lead to some real problems, right? Jordan Davis here, and turn this truck around on High 99.

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They've been recognized with the Joint Commission's Gold Seal of Approval. Now, and it's an award that's given to select healthcare providers for their commitment to patient safety and quality. They have been accredited, and they had to do a whole bunch of work for this, including on-site evaluations that demonstrate compliance with rigorous national standards for patient safety, quality of care, medication management, infection prevention, control, and organizational performance. Can we get an amen for that? Thank you guys very much. We love having them as an advertiser and a partner here on High 99. Congratulations. Here's Shaboozy and Jelly Roll.

Hi, 99. Hi there, I'm Rob Creighton. Thanks for spending some of your evening with me. I appreciate it. This is Ty Myers in the Ends of the Earth. Hi, 99. From the

99. Hi there, I'm Rob. Don't forget the Clear the Shelter event is taking place Saturday, August 22nd over at the Terre Haute Humane Society. Our TV partner, WTWO, is involved in that. They've got some beautiful cats and dogs up for adoption. And I'd be remiss if I didn't tell you to head over and check out our Heritage Animal Hospital Tale of the Week over at high99.com. 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
0: 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Local weather authority forecast.
16: Hi, everyone. We've got some scattered showers and thunderstorms in the forecast for today. Still warm and also humid, a high of 82. For tonight, a few scattered showers and storms dropping to 68. The same pattern again tomorrow. Some scattered showers and thunderstorms, a high of 85. We'll stay in the low to mid 80s for the weekend. From WTWO, your local weather authority, I'm meteorologist Jesse Walker.
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Hi there, I'm Rob. With kids either going back to school earlier this week or next week, the Indiana State Police have some tips for students, parents, and all of us about safe driving with kids in school. We'll get to it next. 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

0: in Georgia.
1: Hi, 99. Hi there, I'm Rob. And, you know, kids were going back to school earlier this week, or they're starting next week. The Indiana State Police have some tips for students, parents, and the rest of us on how to be safe with kids back in school and when it comes to our driving. For parents and students driving, they suggest that you make sure that you obey the speed limit. Don't get distracted, especially around schools and in school zones where the speed limits are going to drop. If you've got a new driver in the family, ISP suggests parents sit down and talk with your new drivers about obeying speed limits, not being distracted, and making sure that anyone else in the car, if you're going to allow that, is not a distraction either. Now, for students riding the bus, they suggest you pull your headphones off while you're getting on and off the bus and crossing streets. It'll just be safer to engage all your senses. While you're sitting there at the intersection or on the corner waiting for the bus, be aware of your surroundings. Keep track of what's going on around you. You don't want to get inadvertently hit by a car or something like that. And for everybody driving, yeah, watch for school buses. Make sure you stop when required, you know, when they have the red lights on and the stop arm out. And be careful of the kids that they're picking up or dropping off. Also, pay attention around schools. Slow down. Expect congestion around arrival and dismissal time. And, yeah, if you don't have to be in that area around that time, don't be. There you go. Just some tips from the Indiana State Police. Here's Hudson Westbrook. House again at High 99.

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Hi, 99. Thanks for being here. Steve Hall will get you through the rest of your Thursday night. You have a great evening. I'll see you tomorrow afternoon. Here's Ella Langley.

to have you along here as we are now less than 24 hours away from kicking off the weekend. Hope you had a great day. Glad you could join us tonight. I'm Steve Hall, checking out the newer from Riley Green. It's called Think As You Drunk.

I-99. Well, we've been dodging rain off and on all day long. Showers and thunderstorms scattered across the Wabash Valley. That'll continue to be the case tonight, but only a slight chance of rain for the weekend. Jesse Walker's got the weekend weather coming up for in a couple minutes. Max McNown, better me for you. I-99.

0: High 99.
1: Hi, folks. Brian Dorsett along with my son, Brandon. And we're excited to share some audio of my dad, LR. And at Dorsett Automotive, selling quality cars has been a family tradition throughout four generations.
2: That's right, Dad. Since 1958, that's when Dorsett Auto Sales was opened by my great-grandfather, E.R. Dorsett, on Lafayette Avenue.
3: Working with my father for 14 years, he retired. I took the business over in 1972.
1: I remember those days in the summer washing cars, traveling with my dad as he purchased vehicles that he could sell.
3: Brian Dorsett, retiring from baseball, came into the business.
1: And Dad ran his used car business in such a way that it'd be an honor to take what I learned from him. I said, let's do this kind of thing together, Dad. In the 2000, we became a new car franchise with Mitsubishi and moved to one of our locations on US 41 South in Terre Haute.
2: And in 2012, Nissan and Hyundai came aboard.
3: It's been looked at in Terre Haute as a quality place to buy used cars.
1: We continue that tradition today.
2: And plan to continue the tradition for years to come.
3: And the rest will be history.
4: It's Party Marty. Join me Saturday from 4 to 6 for the grand opening of the Crocs Butcher Shop North location. 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
10: High 99, your local weather authority forecast.
11: All right, we're looking at mostly cloudy skies, a few scattered showers and storms overnight, 68 the low. For tomorrow, partly cloudy, again, scattered showers and storms, highs mid-80s. Tomorrow night, partly cloudy, scattered showers and storms, a high of 70. As we head for Saturday, partly sunny, just a slight chance for rain, highs in the mid-80s. From WTWO, your local weather authority, I'm meteorologist Jesse Walker.
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9:99. Good news for Indiana drivers as the Indiana gas tax holiday has been extended. It was set to expire today, which would have added about another 60 cents to the price of gas. But the governor has extended it through at least September 5th, so we should be cool right through the Labor Day weekend. Luke Combs, Days Like These, High 99.

99, where we're just a week away from the first preseason game from the Indianapolis Colts. Next Thursday, they take on the New England Patriots in the first exhibition game. The NFL regular season kicks off September 9th. The Super Bowl, February 14th at SoFi Stadium in Inglewood, California. Super Bowl 61 already sold out. They've sold all the commercials for the broadcast of the Super Bowl coming up in February. Commercial prices ranging from $8 to $10 million, according to the folks at Disney. Can't get enough of that NFL football. Kenny Chesney's new one. Here's Carry On. I-99. Good evening. Happy Thursday, everybody.